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2: Come on, young fella. Always dropping shit.
3: He dropped the alcohol
2: again. Oh, my God, man. Yo, you ain't getting no more drinks. You ain't getting no. Let me get some of that.
3: We just getting started. You understand what I'm saying?
2: Who dropped
3: it? Yeah.
2: You right? You all right?
3: That was a lot.
2: Yeah.
3: Speaking of dropping things, what you with us dropped here last night?
2: Oh, yeah. You need to drop that one you had in my lap.
4: Man, I'm not never getting married.
2: You need to go ahead and drop her over here with me.
3: Getting married? You know what? I'm a cat daddy.
2: Yeah.
3: I got nine lives for
2: and
3: nine wives.
2: Yeah.
3: Yeah. Fix yourself.
2: Yeah, he gonna get it together.
3: Hey, what are you talking about? You gonna come over here to the dark side.
2: What you be doing?
3: Me? I be falling in love.
2: Yeah,
3: no more hunching and munching.
2: I'm hunting and munching.

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Hey, Ramos, we'll get you right. Do you want the blues? Ladies and gentlemen, find your way to something or somebody nice. It's right about now, we're about to turn this thing all the way up. Put your hands together for the smoothest blues of Virginia, Brown, and the Midnight Saints.

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0: Yeah.
1: You want to take a picture?
2: Yes.
1: Yeah. 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Come on, fellas.
2: All
0: right. I want to be just like y'all someday.
1: Now, you're going to be better than us, man. Be better than us.

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2: Dropping shit.
3: He dropped alcohol
2: again.
3: Oh my God, man. Yo, you ain't getting no more drinks. You ain't getting no. Let me get some of that.
2: We just getting started. You understand what I'm saying?
3: Yeah, you need to drop that one you had in my lap.
4: Man, you never getting married.
3: You need to go ahead and drop her over here with me.
2: Getting married?
3: Boy, I'm a crack daddy.
2: Love that. Yeah, no more hunching and munching.

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Do you want the blues? Ladies and gentlemen, find your way to something or somebody nice. It's right about now, we're about to turn this thing all the way up. Put your hands together for the smoothest blues of Virginia, Brown, and Midnight Saints.

0: gentlemen. 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
1: Yeah.
0: You want to take a picture?
1: Yes.
0: Yeah. Bam. Come on, fellas.
2: All right.
1: I want to be just like y'all, someday.
0: No, you're going to be better than us, man. Be better than us.